itself was broken long before the sky would open. 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

And you want to travel with her, and you want to travel blind, and you know that you can trust her, for she's touched your perfect body with her mind.

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Your eyes as they start to dilate. Life is for living.

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But irony will have its claim. Life is only its other.

Our makers, for the prisoners and the law, and to the fine wine drinkers who drank their bellies raw, and to all the good Samaritans who ever found us in the dark, and to all have been or come between the lovers in the park, and to all the Odimshi singers with their roots in holy ground, and forgiveness still lingers.

tongue are drinking, and for a drink it will be sung, and I'll sing it right, and I'll say goodnight, unless